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Jolene, her voice, Jolene, her spirit, Jolene, Jolene. Her joy will forever ring through the Tennessee hills and around the globe. 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
1: Listen up. If you really want to rock out this weekend, there is a place you can go. I know for a fact you're going to be entertained, but that trip's going to be a long one. And it won't come cheap for most. But before we get to that, we'll tell you about Lily and how the internet got squarely behind her after a bunch of stuffed shirts tried to stifle her.
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0: It's Ridin' with Rowdy.
1: A woman in Britain said she was kicked out of a post office for wearing a backless dress during a heat wave. How scandalous. Her name's Lily, and she said she was visiting this independently operated post office wearing this slinky black backless dress, but she was told her outfit was inappropriate, and she was also instructed to make sure she was covered up the next time she popped by. Well, online backlash prompted the store owner and their corporate office to not only apologize, but inform Lily that their policy had been adjusted and that they would no longer enforce their longstanding rule of no shirt, no shoes, no stamps.
0: It's Ridin' with Rowdy.
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14: Scattered showers, a few storms, mainly this evening, then cloudy overnight, a low temperature around 70. It stays hot and humid on Thursday. At times, some passing showers and storms, otherwise partly sunny. Highs, low 90s. By Friday, just a slight chance for a late day storm. Still hot and humid with highs again, low 90s. From the Storm Track 9 Weather Center, I'm meteorologist Glenn. Q90.

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1: According to Google, the instructional video, How to Unclog a Toilet, is one of the top 10 searched every single day. 100% of those searches are made while visiting a friend's home. Did you get a good, restful night's sleep last night? If you answered yes to that, you are in the minority. Less than 1 in 10 people actually feel fully rested after sleeping. The rest of them are hoping they wake up before their companion's husband gets home. Finally, police in Germany are investigating a complaint about a van disrupting traffic. And they were surprised to find a 5-year-old boy behind the wheel. Apparently, he was just trying to learn the alphabet. Especially the letters P, R, D, and N.
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1: It got underway in Finland today. Talking about the 2026 Air Guitar World Championships, where top performers from around the world will battle it out using nothing but imagination. Oh, they've got national champs from here in the States, Canada, Japan, and elsewhere who put on these wild costumes and wigs and shred these imaginary guitars in elaborate one-minute performances. Judges will score them on originality, stage presence, technical merit, artistic impression, and, of course, airness. That's the magical quality that separates a world champion from the typical fake guitarist. Thankfully, you only run into people like that at the Lynyrd Skynyrd tribute show.
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1: Got a handful of headlines from the entertainment department. We will catch you up on this hour, but the big news comes from our food and beverage department. And I bet it's something you missed. Something tells me this departure will be one you are going to be happy to hear about. You're

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1: I know it seems like forever, but it was just a year ago that the world was up in arms when Cracker Barrel Old Country Stores modernized their logo and the nation revolted. Well, the company relented after a couple of weeks, and now 1 year later, no one can even remember what that new logo even looked like. Same can be said for their now ex-CEO, Julie Masino, who resigned that role quite quietly just a couple of weeks ago. She will remain with the company in an advisory role until October. As if they plan on taking any more advice from her.
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9: Scattered showers, a few storms, mainly this evening, then cloudy overnight, a low temperature around 70. It stays hot and humid on Thursday. At times, some passing showers and storms, otherwise partly sunny. Highs, low 90s. By Friday, just a slight chance for a late-day storm. Still hot and humid, with highs again, low 90s. From the Storm Track 9 Weather Center, I'm meteorologist David Glenn. Q90.

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1: What's going on in entertainment today? Simon Cowell will reportedly miss weeks of work on America's Got Talent due to a back surgery, which will give people like me a reason to watch. Burning Man organizers say smart glasses will be allowed at this year's event, but don't film anyone without their permission. After all, everyone in Burning Man is known for following the rules. Oh, and rapper Big X the Plug was scheduled to perform at the Iowa State Fair, but he got arrested Friday for driving under the influence and unlawfully possessing a firearm. Once released from jail, he will consider a career in country music instead.
0: You're Riding with Rowdy.
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1: Everybody knows what a staycation is, but have you ever heard of a skillcation? That's a trend, that's a thing, and that's where tourists specifically pursue a trip in order to learn something new, like surfing or beekeeping or rock climbing. And MasterCard was the one that figured this out because they track those travel trends quite closely. 48% of people planning a trip this year are doing it to learn something. And for once in my life, I can say I was actually ahead of a trend, for I set out to be a tequila connoisseur every time I went on vacation. And son of a gun, if I didn't master it every single time I tried.
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1: 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As for others, I think the title alone tells us they're going to be an instant flop. And did you know a bunch of brainiacs are making a beeline to the Sunshine State this weekend? Later this hour, we will tell you why. You're

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1: With summer coming to an end, that means network TV is gearing up for the premiere of their fall 2026 season. And they face more competition than ever and all the scrutiny that comes with it. Good thing is, you don't even have to watch a single episode of a lot of these shows to know that they're going to stink. Stick around for a second as I give you Rowdy's Fast Five TV shows that likely won't make it. Number five, America's Next Top Laundry Folder. Number four, CSI Walmart. Number three, The Real Housewives of Math Teachers. Number two, Survivor In-Law Edition. And the number one TV show this fall that likely won't make it, Keeping Up with the Accountants.
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10: Scattered showers, a few storms, mainly this evening, then cloudy overnight, a low temperature around 70. It stays hot and humid on Thursday. At times, some passing showers and storms, otherwise partly sunny. Highs, low 90s. By Friday, just a slight chance for a late-day storm. Still hot and humid with highs, again, low 90s. From the Storm Track 9 Weather Center, I'm meteorologist Glenn. Q90.

0: Respected, revered, redheaded. This is Rowdy Yates reporting.
1: President Trump has launched his 50% tariffs against the nation of Canada, which means my mom won't get her brand new hockey stick for Christmas. The FBI plans to lower recruiting standards. And you know what? Just like that, my background in mall security will actually take me places. And did you hear CNN's broadcast over lunch hour on Monday was disrupted for about 25 minutes due to technical problems? Viewers tuning in saw this pixelated screen and a bunch of scrambled visuals. Amazingly, their viewership increased by a staggering 76%.
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1: Hey, the USA Memory Championship is back this week with brainy competitors from across the country gearing up to prove they've got the sharpest minds in America. 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

And out in the yard, and it growled at me, and I swallowed hard, and I heard somebody say, "Well, who are you?" Oh, and there he stood in the door of that shack, and his beard and his hair was long and black, and he was the biggest man I'd ever seen. When he spoke, his voice was low and deep, but he just didn't frighten me, 'cause somehow I just knew he wasn't mean. He said, "What you do?"

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And trust us, there's a ton of room for this music. 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
1: Is this really an advantage? Or is it just some new athletic fashion trend? I think that depends on who you ask. But it has one competitive sport hopping mad, and we'll tell you about it in just a few. Later on, we were taught as kids, it was rude to point your finger. And that's a lesson our stupid criminal of the day learned the hard way.
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1: The world of competitive cycling has got a weird controversy going on, and it involves the alleged use of bra padding to increase the bust area of female competitors and modify airflow around their bodies. This is known as chest fairing, and it is a controversial practice that can allegedly decrease drag and give competitors an unfair advantage during races. It also provides an unfair advantage in singles bars, but there's nothing we can do about that.
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8: Scattered showers, a few storms, mainly this evening, then cloudy overnight, a low temperature around 70. It stays hot and humid on Thursday. At times, some passing showers and storms, otherwise partly sunny. Highs, low 90s. By Friday, just a slight chance for a late day storm. Still hot and humid with highs again, low 90s. From the Storm Track 9 Weather Center, I'm meteorologist David Glenn. Q90.

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1: We're back in merry old England for our stupid criminal of the day. In the UK, a man thought he had pulled off the perfect crime because he had just successfully grabbed cash from a bank and was about to make his getaway. In a final show of bravado, he turned back to the teller, pointed his finger at her, and said, "You'd better not lock me in." And she didn't. And he was able to run out of the building. But when he pointed his finger at her, he left a perfect fingerprint on the security glass and was arrested just a few days later.
0: This is Riding with Rowdy.
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0: It's back to school. This is Professor John Davis at Kia Cleveland on South Lee Highway, and this is Car Buying 101. 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
3: Scattered showers, a few storms, mainly this evening, then cloudy overnight, a low temperature around 70. It stays hot and humid on Thursday. At times, some passing showers and storms, otherwise partly sunny. Highs, low 90s. By Friday, just a slight chance for a late day storm. Still hot and humid with highs again, low 90s. From the Storm Track 9 Weather Center, I'm meteorologist Glenn. Q90.

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4: Scattered showers, a few storms, mainly this evening, then cloudy overnight, a low temperature around 70. It stays hot and humid on Thursday. At times, some passing showers and storms, otherwise partly sunny. Highs, low 90s. By Friday, just a slight chance for a late-day storm. Still hot and humid with highs, again, low 90s. From the StormTrack 9 Weather Center, I'm meteorologist David Glenn. Q90.

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1: Breaker 19, this here's a rubber duck. You got a copy on me, Big Ben? Come on. Yeah, 10-4, Big Ben, for sure, for sure. By golly, it's clean, clear to Flagtown. Come on. Yeah, it's a big 10-4 there, Big Ben. Yeah, we definitely got the front door, good buddy. Mercy sakes alive, looks like we've got us a convoy.
2: It was the dark of the moon on the 6th of June in a Kenworth pulling logs. Cab over Pete with a reefer on and a Jimmy hauling hogs. We is heading for Bear on I-10 about a mile out of Shaky Town. I says, Pigpen, this here's a rubber duck and I'm about to put the hammer down.

0: Chuck, and you want to back off them hogs? 10-4, about 5 mile or so. 10, roger, them hogs is getting intense up here.
1: By the time we got into Tulsa Town, we had 85 trucks in all. But they's a roadblock up on the Cloverleaf, and them bears was wall to wall. Yeah, them smokies as thick as bugs on a bumper. 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I says, calling all trucks, this here is the duck. We about to

0: around that pig pen. 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Mercy sakes, you better back off another 10.
1: Well, we rolled up Interstate 44 like a rocket sled on rails. We tore up all of our swindle sheets and left them setting on the scales. By the time we hit that shy town, them bears was getting smart. They'd brought up some reinforcements from the Illinois National Guard. There's armored cars and tanks and jeeps and rigs of every size. 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Well, we shot the line, we went for broke, with 1,000 screaming trucks, and 11 long-haired friends of Jesus in a chartreuse microbus.
0: Hey, rubber duck to sodbuster, come on there, you have 10-4 sodbuster. Listen, you want to put that microbus in behind that suicide jockey? Yeah, he's hauling dynamite, and he needs all the help he can get.
1: Well, we laid a strip for the Jersey Shore and prepared to cross the line. I could see the bridge was lined with bears, but it didn't have a doggone dime. I says, Pigpen, this here's a rubber duck. We just ain't going to pay no toll. So we crashed the gate doing 98. I says, let them truckers

0: hog. Well, they ought to know what's good at them hogs out there for sure. Well, mercy sakes, good buddy. We're going to back on out here, so keep the bugs off your glass and the bears off your tail.
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I ran into an old friend of mine the other day. 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

0: It's back to school. This is Professor John Davis at Kia Cleveland on South Lee Highway, and this is Car Buying 101. 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
3: Scattered showers, a few storms, mainly this evening, then cloudy overnight, a low temperature around 70. It stays hot and humid on Thursday. At times, some passing showers and storms, otherwise partly sunny. Highs, low 90s. By Friday, just a slight chance for a late-day storm. Still hot and humid, with highs, again, low 90s. From the Storm Track 9 Weather Center, I'm meteorologist Glenn.
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5: Scattered showers, a few storms, mainly this evening, then cloudy overnight, a low temperature around 70. It stays hot and humid on Thursday. At times, some passing showers and storms, otherwise partly sunny. Highs, low 90s. By Friday, just a slight chance for a late-day storm. Still hot and humid with highs, again, low 90s. From the Storm Track 9 Weather Center, I'm meteorologist David Glenn. Q90.

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6: Scattered showers, a few storms, mainly this evening, then cloudy overnight, a low temperature around 70. It stays hot and humid on Thursday. At times, some passing showers and storms, otherwise partly sunny. Highs, low 90s. By Friday, just a slight chance for a late day storm. Still hot and humid with highs, again, low 90s. From the Storm Track 9 Weather Center, I'm meteorologist Steve Glenn.
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on a warm summer's evening, on a train bound for nowhere, I met up with a gambler. 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
1: All right, so I have a list of hobbies that scream, this is my personality.
2: Oh, no.
1: See how many you can get. It's a list of about, I don't know, 15 or so. Okay. How many can y'all do?
2: Oh, we have to name them? Pickleball.
1: That's one.
2: CrossFit.
1: Yes.
3: Running.
2: Oh, yeah, running.
1: Running, yes.
2: Yeah. Yoga.
1: Yes.
3: Motorcycle.
1: Yes. Harley's in particular.
2: Fantasy football.
1: Yes. You guys are pretty good at this. You're missing a couple of big ones.
2: Softball.
1: No, softball didn't make it.
2: Oh. Fishing.
1: Fishing did make it.
3: Hunting. What?
1: Hunting yeah. did make it. Hunting and guns is kind of in the same kind of category, but yeah.
2: Okay.
1: Yeah, the guys who have all the gun collector guys. Golly, wow.
2: Yeah. All right, so what are the ones we're missing?
1: Horses, jeeps.
2: Oh, yeah, horses jeeps. Yes.
1: Yeah, you also did yoga, CrossFit, wall and rock climbing.
2: Yeah.
1: Brewing your own beer. Yes.
2: Oh, yeah.
1: Those guys. Do pickleball?
3: Yep.
1: Candle making. LARPing. Military reenacting LARPers.
2: All right.
1: Roller derby?
2: I don't know a lot on roller derby, so I don't know if that's their whole personality.
1: Karaoke.
2: Karaoke, yes.
1: Do you ever get on TikTok and watch the people who think they can sing karaoke?
2: Terrible. It's terrible.
1: And they have like, and that's like a whole thing. And that's like this one woman I watch. She's the best. She's the best.
2: The best or the worst?
1: The worst. MLMs, multi-level marketing is one. Community theater. Taylor Swift. And this is my weirdest one. Lock picking.
2: That's a thing?
3: I get that.
1: Lock picking, yeah. It becomes your, it screams, this is my personality.
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4: 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This is Professor John Davis at Kia Cleveland on South Lee Highway. 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
9: Scattered showers, a few storms, mainly this evening, then cloudy overnight, a low temperature around 70. It stays hot and humid on Thursday. At times, some passing showers and storms, otherwise partly sunny. Highs, low 90s. By Friday, just a slight chance for a late-day storm. Still hot and humid, with highs again, low 90s. From the StormTrack 9 Weather Center, I'm meteorologist David Glenn.
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0: our porch around.
1: Charlie Worsham, good Lord. Man.
2: Dude, that's so great.
1: And the bluegrass version is on the album as well.
0: It is. It's the last track, and it's about 2 minutes of song, and then about 4 minutes of jam at the end. And it's just, it was so fun to record and so fun to play live.
1: Charlie Worsham, talk about him. His album is called Once Upon a Second Time Around. He's our guest. I'm telling you, a true jewel and a breath of fresh air. Schaefer and I have been talking back and forth. Like, it's so nice to have Charlie in the studio. All right, we'll talk more with Charlie Worsham up next. Hang on.

0: Dang. 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
1: Hey, thank you.
0: I mean, I know it comes in all kinds of ways, and it's gotten such to be a big genre of music around the world, and we get flashiness and crazy drama.
1: Yeah.
0: You're loved, man. You're loved by so many people.
1: I feel it. I'm grateful for it.
0: Congratulations on the Opry.
1: Thank you.
0: Charlie Worship, do yourself a favor. Get the album. It's called Once Upon a Second Time Around, and also go and look up all Charlie Worship stuff. It is deep and it is good. You're one of the good guys. Thank you, man.
1: y'all are too.
0: Charlie Worship.
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7: Increasing clouds this morning with a chance for an isolated shower, then a better chance for scattered storms for the afternoon. High temps today, upper 80s to lower 90s. Tonight, a few lingering storms possible, low temps around 70. Friday, mostly sunny with a chance for an afternoon storm, high temperatures, lower 90s. From the Storm Track 9 Weather Center, I'm meteorologist Olivia Glass.

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1: Hey, I wanted to call someone. They were supposed to meet us this past weekend, and they were going to be where we were, and, you know, I don't know what happened.
2: We have a robot sound on our voices.
1: I don't know what happened. And they're like, they're just really disappointed, and so I just wanted to call and say hi to this person.
3: Hello.
1: Hey, it's Big D and Bubba. We're just calling to say hi.
3: Hey.
1: Hi. Well, sorry we missed you.
2: I wasn't done saying hi.
1: Oh, Bubba wants to say some hi more.
2: Hello.
1: Hello.
3: Hello.
2: Hey.
1: Hi there.
2: Hi. Hello.
1: Mm-hmm.
2: Hello.
1: Okay, Bubba, that's enough.
2: Well, I wasn't done.
1: Sorry we missed you. But now that we have your number... You'll never get away from us.
3: I wanted to take a picture with y'all.
1: Aww. Well, you can pull us up on our website and then just
2: put it on the screen and then like lean like it looks like we're all in a selfie.
1: And then just take a picture of us on the screen.
2: We have got to make a picture of us where it looks like we're taking a selfie. And then you put your head up to put your head right here, and then it looks like we're all taking a selfie together. That's awesome. We're doing that for anybody who ever wants to fake a selfie with us. We're totally going to make this.
1: No, we're not.
3: I'll just try that. Okay. That sounds good.
1: All right. Okay. Well, listen, it was good talking to you. Thank you.
3: Well, thanks for calling me.
1: All right. Bye.
3: Back.
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0: you're having a great Thursday morning. The interstates look clear this morning. There is nothing to slow you down on your morning commute. All the secondary routes look great as well.
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increasing clouds this morning with a chance for an isolated shower, then a better chance for scattered storms for the afternoon. High temps today, upper 80s to lower 90s. Tonight, a few lingering storms possible, low temps around 70. Friday, mostly sunny with a chance for an afternoon storm, high temperatures, lower 90s. From the Storm Track 9 Weather Center, I'm meteorologist Olivia Glass.

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1: All right, we Throwback Thursday. We got the record player out. And, of course, you know it's going to be Dolly Spectacular.
0: Yes. I was going through different stuff, and I'm like, okay, do I go obscure or I go with the hits? I mean, and I'm probably going to mix it up a little bit as the day goes on, but I wanted to get this one on right now as the first one that we do. Taking you back, it's Dolly on Throwback Thursday with Big D and Bubba.

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1: We are still running smooth in traffic this morning. I'm not seeing anything to slow you down this Thursday. The interstates look great from Dalton up to the Tennessee state line, from Cleveland into downtown, and from Mont Eagle all the way in through South Pittsburgh to downtown Chattanooga, looking good.
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1: Hey there, good morning. What's up?
2: Good morning, guys. How are y'all?
1: Good.
0: We're okay.
2: Yeah, same as everybody else. Sad, heartbroken.
1: Yeah.
2: Well, I have a Dolly story for you.
0: Oh, okay.
2: So I grew up not far from her home and had seen her out a lot. Yes, she's like everybody says, down to earth, friendly, talks your ear off, just a sweetheart. And when I got older and I was working at Barbecue, well, her and Stella would come through the drive-thru all the time. It was so funny because she called me her Barbecue buddy.
0: Aww. So she was such and a regular, she was such a regular getting drive-thru barbecue that she knew you in a way.
2: Yes. And if I wasn't working the window, she would holler and say, "Where's Trisha?"
0: Aww.
2: She truly is a wonderful light. And we lost, like you said, more than just a singer.
0: Yeah.
2: We lost a beautiful soul who truly cared and helped people. And she was also a wonderful, wonderful spokesman for the Lord.
0: You know, and I also think we can all learn from Dolly's lesson. You know, it's the little things. It's, you know, when you're going through the drive-thru, whether you're Dolly Parton or Dolly Johnson, right. be cool to people. Be nice. Be sweet. Do fun things. And don't bring negativity to the world. And I think everything gets better. Everything gets better.
2: Amen. Right. Amen. I agree 100%.
0: Thank you.
2: Let me tell you a little side note.
0: Yeah.
2: Sometimes she came through without her makeup and wig.
1: Oh, wow.
2: was funny.
0: Don't shatter the image.
1: I don't even want to know.
0: All right.
2: No. She is beautiful regardless.
0: All right.
1: Thank you, Barbara Cutie.
2: All right, sweetie. Thank you.

0: Bye.
1: 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This is Big D and Bubba.
2: Got one minor accident for you. It's on the shoulder, 27 southbound, before you get to Signal Mountain Boulevard. It doesn't look like it's causing a slow up at this point, but there are several cars involved. It's all on the shoulder, 27 southbound before Signal Mountain Boulevard.
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9: Increasing clouds this morning with a chance for an isolated shower, then a better chance for scattered storms for the afternoon. High temps today, upper 80s to lower 90s. Tonight, a few lingering storms possible, low temps around 70. Friday, mostly sunny with a chance for an afternoon storm, high temperatures, lower 90s. From the Storm Track 9 Weather Center, I'm meteorologist Olivia Glass.

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1: Schaefer, good morning. What's up?
2: Well, good morning. All I know is there's somebody on line five that is just dying to talk to Bubba.
1: Oh, a fan.
2: Yeah, could be a possible fan. Date. Could be a date.
3: Oh.
2: I don't know.
0: Could be. No.
3: Oh. Yes. Might be.
1: So you've talked to her?
2: I have.
1: Okay. Bubba, let's talk to line five. Hello.
0: I appreciate this. I enjoy a good Rickroll. That is classic. Classic early internet, and I'm all for it.

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0: It's not Bubba?
1: No, I'm not the grumpy one right now.
0: Is it Schaefer?
1: The grumpy guy.
0: What the heck?
1: What?
2: Oh, so, I did Grubhub or Uber Eats or one of those type of things the other day.
1: Uh-huh.
2: And I don't do very often because it's not cheap.
1: Yeah, right? You're basically paying double.
2: You're paying double. Well, you get to track your delivery, you know, from the point of where it's made to where you're at.
1: Yeah.
2: I was watching my delivery drive right past the road to the office and kept going. And I'm sitting here wanting to yell at this person, I'm over here. You have GPS. You can't miss me. How did you go the whole way around the other side of town?
1: So did they have yours and go and, I mean, did they just deliver them in order that they picked them up maybe?
2: Well, no, they were specifically supposed to deliver mine in that window. They just missed the road.
1: And then they just kept going.
2: And then they just had to circle around and come back. So then they dropped the food off, and the packaging of the food has a significant smell to it.
1: What? Well, now we know why they missed the road.
0: What?
1: It's a little skunky.
2: Little skunky.
0: Oh, like pot?
2: Exactly. That's exactly what it was. I don't want my food smelling like pot.
0: I would have said no thanks.
2: I don't want my food smelling like pot.
0: That's the worst. You'd absolutely call and tell them. You'll get your money back. Yeah. That's the problem, man, is that a lot of people do that. And listen, that's fine. You want to do that, but don't put it on someone's food.
2: Don't put your sticky on my icky, okay? I don't need that smell. I don't want it around me. I don't want it on my food.
1: Put your sticky on my icky.
0: Did you ever think he would ever say that?
1: I don't know, but I really want to see that on a T-shirt.
0: What? Anyway, well, there you go. That's a good grumpy guy. I'm with you on that one.
1: Yeah.
3: 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That's great news. I'm not seeing anything to slow you down this morning. 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
12: Increasing clouds this morning with a chance for an isolated shower, then a better chance for scattered storms for the afternoon. High temps today, upper 80s to lower 90s. Tonight, a few lingering storms possible, low temps around 70. Friday, mostly sunny with a chance for an afternoon storm, high temperatures, lower 90s. From the Storm Track 9 Weather Center, I'm meteorologist Olivia Glass.

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1: What's up, here, Producer Schaefer?
2: Good morning. We've talked about it on the show, the marble racing and the clearing of drains.
1: Marbula
2: YouTube
1: one.
2: Videos. Yeah. My favorite now, dogs riding skateboards. That's my new YouTube obsession.
1: Do they have competitions?
2: I haven't seen any competitions.
1: How do they do that? Like, to where they are, you know, where they have their feet on it and they're pushing it, their back.
2: Either
1: legs.
2: That or the dog is actually like goes down into the thing and is actually riding the skateboard.
0: Yeah. Wait, they're getting into poles?
2: Yeah.
0: No.
1: What?
2: Yes.
0: Oh, what?
2: Little Scottish Terrier was riding the skateboard into it.
0: Now, I watched a dog do a tray flip the other day, and then I went, oh, wait, that's AI.
1: That's going to ask. It's not AI.
2: But they're not doing, like, any tricks or anything. They're kind of just riding. So I'm like, I think it's real.
1: Man, some of the stuff I can't tell anymore, man.
3: Right.
1: That's bad. I tell you, my dad's watching a whole series about a lady who fishes in Vietnam.
0: Yeah. My dad does the same. My dad's the same thing.
1: And it's all AI.
0: Yes.
1: And he doesn't know.
0: And he goes, "Oh, you're going to love this guy."
1: Oh,
0: and
1: he's all into it.
0: He's also found. My dad found a. It's basically somebody who's made a bunch of music on AI, and it's all about old people problems. And he's like, "You got to watch this guy. You got to get him on your show." I'm going, "Dad, this is not a real person."
1: All the songs are about old people problems.
0: Yes. The best. Oh, yeah. Hey, and if you give me a second, we'll do a follow-up because I will play some of these.
1: Oh,
0: for
1: I want to hear what the old person problems are.
4: The earlier accident, 27 southbound before Signal Mountain Boulevard, has been cleared. That's great news. I'm not seeing anything to slow you down this morning. All the secondary routes look good, and so do the interstates. Let's hope it stays that way.
5: 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This is Professor John Davis at Kia Cleveland on South Lee Highway, and this is Car Buying 101. 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
1: Did you find the AI singer that your dad likes?
0: Yeah. It's a channel.
1: So it's all about old man problems?
0: Yeah, it's old people's problems.

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1: I don't know. 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
1: What'd you want to tell me about yesterday, Bob?
0: Oh, it wasn't meant for on the air, but I'll tell it.
1: I never like these.
0: I was on my way back home yesterday, and I pulled up to a stoplight by my house, and there's the same homeless guy that's been there for 6 months. And he's got his little sign saying, need blessings. Mm-hmm. Now, when I tell you, it's the same guy that I see there all the time. He talks to me when I go to the gas station. It's all the same stuff. So we lock eyes, and I look at him, and then I look down at the ground at the piles of trash, just water bottles and just wrappers and all kinds of stuff, just litter everywhere, just garbage piled everywhere. I looked at that, then I looked back at him, locked eyes again, then I looked back at that, then I looked at him, looked back to that, and he looked at it, and I rolled my window down, and I said, you going to be here for a bit? And he said, yeah. I said, give me a second. I'm going to go run to the store. I got something for you. He's like, all right, man. So I go to the store, come back, roll my window down. I time it perfect, by the way. I had to go slowed so I can get in to catch the light just right. Get there, roll down my window. He's like, hey, what's up? You did come back. I said, yeah. And I handed him a plastic garbage bag. And I said, here you go. Clean this up, and tomorrow I'll give you $5.
1: Yeah.
0: And then the light turned green, and I left. And well, I plan to go back there today and see if it's clean.
1: Well, okay.
0: And I plan to follow through on my $5 thing.
1: Well,
0: was terrible. Dude, if you saw the garbage.
1: Right. Take out the homeless part, you would still be mad at someone if they did that.
0: It was 15 discarded, signs that he had from, the spread some cheese on this broke butt cracker and all that stuff that he had, previously. All those were there. And I'm like, man, just clean up.
1: I want to get an update now.
0: Okay,
1: I'll throw five in too.
0: Okay.
1: We'll make it 10.
2: 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Big D and Bubba, heard in 177 countries globally and all across America.
3: So far, so good in traffic this morning. I'm not seeing anything that will slow you down. The interstates are all running very smoothly, all the way from Dalton to the Tennessee state line, from Cleveland into downtown Chattanooga. They all look good this morning.
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6: Increasing clouds this morning with a chance for an isolated shower, then a better chance for scattered storms for the afternoon. High temps today, upper 80s to lower 90s. Tonight, a few lingering storms possible, low temps around 70. Friday, mostly sunny with a chance for an afternoon storm, high temperatures, lower 90s. From the Storm Track 9 Weather Center, I'm meteorologist Olivia Glass. Q90.

stared off into that street light, and a vision filled his poor, poor heart with dread. For it was him lying drunk there in that gutter, clutching in his hand the letter that Johnny Walker read. And this is what it said.

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1: Hey, man, I'll tell you what. 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But the thing about lean is it's doctor-formulated and no shots.
0: Yeah, that's
1: no needles.
0: That's probably a lot of people's favorite part.
1: That's mine.
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0: Monica says, are people with OCD upset that those letters aren't in alphabetical order? Because I am.
1: CDO.
0: No, CD. Yeah.
1: All right. Sean says, let's get married and have kids. So instead of coffee in bed, you can power brush the tangles out while I frantically check math homework before the bus comes.
0: Sabrina says, the plural of aircraft is aircraft, not aircrafts. Thank you for your attention to this matter.
1: Thank you, Sabrina. And Isaac says, gym memberships should be tax deductible. Just saying. And they should be.
0: All right, get a good tweet. Tag us. We'll see it at Big.

0: Bubba thinks it's important for you to know.
1: He's already picked out the sweatpants he's wearing this weekend.
0: It's Big D and Bubba. Classic Country. 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

0: 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Hathaway Drive at Crown Point Road, we've got an accident with injuries. Also, East 23rd at 4th Avenue, watch out for a crash there.
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9: Increasing clouds this morning with a chance for an isolated shower, then a better chance for scattered storms for the afternoon. High temps today, upper 80s to lower 90s. Tonight, a few lingering storms possible, low temps around 70. Friday, mostly sunny with a chance for an afternoon storm, high temperatures, lower 90s. From the Storm Track 9 Weather Center, I'm meteorologist Olivia Glass.

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2: It's astounding. Time is fleeting. Madness takes its toll.
1: Tim Curry passing away. Yesterday.
0: What's also, going on with this week?
3: He's
1: also 80, the same as Dolly.
3: Yep.
1: Cher is 80, by the way.
3: No. Can we not?
1: I'm just saying. A lot of people play that game.
0: I'm not playing a game with people's lives. Who else is 80?
1: I understand. Tim Curry was in pretty bad shape. I forgot that he had the stroke.
3: Yeah. I would watch a lot of his interviews, though, post-stroke. He was still so charming and like delicious in what he would said. I don't know how to describe him because he's such an amazing character actor, whether it was It.
1: Yeah, I forget he was in It. Was he the original It?
3: Yeah, he was the original Pennywise in the TV miniseries. And then you have Clue, which is my all-time favorite.
1: Dude, you
0: such
1: love Clue.
0: I love Clue.
1: With all the different endings.
0: Which one is your favorite ending? I like the one where they show all the endings.
3: Yeah. 1 + 2 + 2 + 1 Yeah, like, I'm the butler. I like to keep the kitchen tidy. I say that to myself 3 times a week when I'm cleaning my kitchen.
4: And let's not forget Muppet Treasure Island.
3: Mm-hmm. And amazing. The TV show Psych, which is one of my favorite shows ever. And they did a whole big tribute to Clue, but also they had Tim Curry just show up as a Simon Cowell kind of guy. And just, like, an American Idol ripoff. And, like, he's so... Just anything with Tim Curry is great. Home Alone 2. Like, he's in there.
0: He was in Home Alone 2.
3: Yes! It's Tim Curry, guys.
0: Yeah, wow.
1: I've never seen this movie, but I know the song.
3: He actually doesn't show up until after this song. He doesn't make his appearance until after the time warp. That's when the elevator rises and you see Dr. Frankenfurter make his appearance.
1: Maybe too dumb for me. I don't know. Isn't there like a giant plant or something and a dentist or something?
3: Little House of Shops. This is Rocky Horror. A little bit different.
1: Oh, I get them mixed up. Well, I've never seen either one of them.
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1: So Carson has a hair appointment.
0: What you doing today?
2: Just touching up the colors.
1: You getting it cut at all?
2: I think we got it cut last time. She keeps track of that. I don't. So I actually thought about asking her about bangs. We've been texting about that.
1: Yeah,
0: Ella Bang. You're going through something right now?
2: I know, right? That's everybody's first. Like, oh, did you have a trauma? No. Actually, my younger brother was showing my sister-in-law pictures of us from like years back. And they've only really known each other for like 3 years. So she's only known me without bangs. And she made a comment to him, like, your sister looks really good with bangs. And he calls me up and says, yeah, we were talking and you should probably get bangs again.
1: Wow.
2: And I was, you know what? Now, family's going to tell you the truth. So I have a big forehead. I embrace it. I know.
1: Is there a
0: you
1: way
0: to have a big forehead? I'm looking at you now.
2: Yeah, it's big.
1: It's not the smallest.
2: Yeah, exactly.
1: I'm joking. Is there a way that we can like test it? And like, do you care if we like it or no? It doesn't matter. You
0: don't care. The bangs?
1: Yeah.
2: Oh, if I got like fake bangs? Yeah. Are we even just AI?
1: Have you seen the people who sell bangs for dogs?
2: They're stop. Like,
1: yeah.
2: No, I actually looked up bangs on Amazon for me.
1: Yeah, they have bangs. Oh, Bubba's making it. Let's see how she looks. Does she look
2: add
1: like
2: bangs.
1: Ella?
2: Bangs.
1: You're going to look
0: exactly
1: like Ella.
2: That's the other thing that's so trendy right now that, I mean, even if I do it and you're like, ooh, girl, that
1: we
2: was a mistake.
1: No.
2: They'll grow back.
1: It'll look great
2: well,
1: no
2: you
1: matter
2: could,
1: what you,
2: you
1: do.
2: You could think that and I wouldn't be mad at you. But
0: are you ready to see what you look
2: with let's
0: bangs?
2: See.
0: All right.
2: I remember as a child what I looked like.
1: I would like to see it too, Bob.
2: Yeah.
1: Because we decide, right?
2: It's yes, a, you guys make us. The call.
0: All right, D, take a look. Carson, take a look.
2: Oh.
0: Yeah, I'm not
2: oh,
0: a big
2: that's
0: fan
2: alarming.
0: I'm not a big fan of the bangs.
2: No, I don't think I am.
1: No,
2: oh.
1: But you know what? You do you. It's well, oh. It's just we're not used to it.
2: I've seen enough.
1: No. It's just we're not used to it. I don't want to
2: No, I'm not used to it. That's weird. I don't love it, D. I look like a Brady.
1: You do. I didn't want to say it. You look like what's the oldest one?
2: Marsha,
1: yeah.
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4: 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This is Professor John Davis at Kia Cleveland on South Lee Highway. 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
9: Increasing clouds this morning with a chance for an isolated shower, then a better chance for scattered storms for the afternoon. High temps today, upper 80s to lower 90s. Tonight, a few lingering storms possible, low temps around 70. Friday, mostly sunny with a chance for an afternoon storm, high temperatures, lower 90s. From the Storm Track 9 Weather Center, I'm Meteor.

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2: Gary Lunn is a veteran Nashville session and touring bassist. He's played with Dolly Parton for years. He's a friend of mine and my wife's, and he played with Dolly for how long, Gary? How long have you been playing with Dolly?
3: Well, I've been playing for her on and off since the early 90s.
2: Oh, wow.
3: I did a few things for her in the 90s in the studio, and also did some producing for her publishing company, which was quite fun. It was a project called Dolly Pop, where I took some of her old songs and redid them as if they were going to be pop rock things, just whatever I wanted to do. It was a lot of fun. And then I wound up doing a one-off subbing in her band. And in 2013, I got asked to go on her world tour. I did that for on and off for 6 months. That was the experience of a lifetime.
1: What an amazing experience to one, be able to see the phenomenon that was Dolly Parton firsthand like that.
2: Is she, please, Gary, for the love of all,

this here's a story about the Rock Island Line. Well, the Rock Island Line, she runs down into New Orleans. There's a big toll gate down there, and you know if you got certain things on board when you go through the toll gate, well, you don't have to pay the man no toll.

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1: 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Here's a little gal that I know you're going to really learn to love. She ain't no dumb blonde, though. Pretty Miss Dolly Parton.

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0: 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Jolene, her voice, Jolene, her spirit, Jolene, Jolene. 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
1: So it's Throwback Thursday on the record player. Bubba's got some vinyl. What you got?
2: I'm going to play some vinyl that is...
1: Dolly, I'm sure.
2: No. Oh. No. Well, it is Dolly. It's sort of Dolly. It's Brad Paisley with Dolly.
1: Oh,
2: and
1: I get
2: thought,
1: where I'm going.
2: Yeah, I thought, yes. I thought this would be a very fitting song because of the passing of Dolly as we look back at her legacy and her story and her life. But this is one of my all-time favorite country songs, and I just... The two of them together, so perfect.
1: In the video where they're holding up, they have like celebrities who are like holding up pictures of people who have passed. John Carter Cash holding up, you know, he's the son of Johnny Cash. So Scott Hamilton holding up a picture of his mom, Teresa Earnhardt, Dale Earnhardt. So yeah, you're right. With her passing, it's like, yeah, I get it. It's a great throwback.
2: Here we go. Throwback Thursday, straight from vinyl to you. It's Brad and Dolly with Big D and Bubba.
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1: So kicked off this week, the Tournament of Champions for Jeopardy. It's probably the only time of the year I remotely even watch Jeopardy.
0: So the Tournament of Champions is literally just like all the past winners
2: the
0: coming
2: best
0: back?
2: 15 of the
1: players.
2: Best.
1: Yeah, it's the best 15 over the last season. This started in 1964. They've been doing this. And it goes for 2 weeks. And it's, like I said, it started this week. I thought I would ask you guys, though, the 25 easiest Jeopardy questions in history.
0: Okay.
1: This thing comes before Pieces, Fast Break, and Peanut Butter Cup.
0: What is Reese's?
1: That's right.
0: Crossword. Did I do that right? I said what is?
2: Yeah, you said what is.
1: It doesn't matter. Just answer. It's fine.
0: Oh.
1: Starts with letter K. It's Barbie's bow.
2: Ken.
1: That's right. Iowa is USA's leading producer of this popular crop.
0: Corn?
1: That's right. Singer, actress, baby boy, crazy in love, irreplaceable.
2: Beyonce.
1: I'm not sure. I think so. These don't have the answer.
2: Oh,
1: I think. In 2013, this Facebook CEO ranked first on the list of the highest
0: Zuckerberg.
1: Ranked. That's right. AKA Hump Day.
0: Wednesday.
1: Well, yeah, that's right. I could do this game. Smallest state. This 1,214 square mile
0: what
1: state.
0: What is Rhode Island?
1: Is it Rhode Island? Yes. Is it?
2: You started. So.
1: Yeah, it is Rhode Island. Yeah, correct. As the old saying goes, this city wasn't built in a day.
2: What is Rome?
1: That is right. This utensil serves a dual purpose: butter the bread and get the ketchup out of the bottle.
2: What is a knife?
1: Nah, what is a knife? So anyway, those will not be asked for the Tournament of Champions.
3: 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Everything looks great in traffic. They've cleaned up those earlier accidents we had on secondary routes as well. Have a great Thursday.
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8: Mostly cloudy skies for today with a chance for scattered storms, high temps upper 80s to lower 90s. Tonight, a few lingering storms still possible, low temps around 70. Friday, mostly sunny with a chance for an afternoon storm, high temps upper 80s to lower 90s. And for Saturday, mostly sunny with an isolated storm still possible, highs in the low 90s. From the Storm Track 9 Weather Center, I'm meteorologist Olivia Glass.

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1: Hey, Schaefer, how did your tire plugging thing go?
2: Operation Tire Repair was successful.
0: Yeah, man.
2: And very easy.
0: Told you it was easy.
2: Was surprised how easy it was.
0: Yeah, so you got the little kit you had the little thing where you basically, it's like a file and you shove it in the hole.
2: Yeah, you actually have to make a bigger hole.
0: Yeah.
2: Because the puncture hole wasn't that bad. Yeah. I was really lucky. It wasn't like right on a tread. It was in between so I could get to it easy and do the whole thing. So then you put the thingamabobber in there and twist and make it a bigger hole, and then you get that chunk of whatever the goo stuff is.
0: Yeah,
2: the other tool, put that in, put the plug in, pull that out real quickly, shave it down, done. Mowed my entire yard yesterday.
1: Yeah, you did on your mower, yeah.
2: Yeah.
1: Do you feel comfortable about doing it on a car now?
2: No. I don't want to do it on a car.
0: You know, that's going to last forever.
2: Like, I hope
0: you're
2: so.
0: Good. You're good. I've been going 6 months on a plug on my car.
2: It would depend upon where it is on the tire.
1: If it gets on the sidewall, it's a little harder.
0: Yeah. Well, the sidewall, they won't even, like,
1: you can.
2: Yeah. But not only that, I felt so inspired that the battery I'd needed to replace in that mower for well over a year, because I was jump starting it.
1: Wow. You were jumpstarting. That's the most redneck thing I've ever heard you say.
2: I was jumpstarting it. I was like, well, I've already fixed this. Let's go get a new battery. So I got a new battery and did that.
1: You're a new man. All you need is a little bit. You needed a win.
2: I need it. It's the small things
1: just
2: in life.
1: Just needed a win.
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0: whatever is involved in this as well. So if you could, please reach out to them. Let them know, hey, this is legit. It's actually, you know, because if we reach out.
1: Yeah, Big D and Bud, it sounds like we're joking or whatever.
0: It's the curse of our names. So, you know, they always think that we're kidding. And they're like, uh-huh, what's the catch? And it's like, there is no catch.
1: We really just want someone to pray for a protection of prayer over our kids. That's it.
0: And so if you can reach out and then text us back, that would be amazing. And our number, by the way, if you want to get us their information, is 1-800-667-8686. And again, we appreciate you reaching out to your clergy member, you know, for us.
1: Hey, what's up? Good morning.
2: Good morning. How are you?
0: Good. How are you?
1: Good. How are you?
2: I'm good. I just want to say thank you for what you guys do. 40 football players, high school cheerleaders.
0: She said doo-doo.
1: You said doo-doo.
2: You guys are amazing. And, you know, you also look out for our service people, our firefighters, our police officers and EMTs and stuff. When something's going down, you guys always look out for them and,
1: you know,
2: reach out to them and say keep them in your prayers and all that.
0: I can't get past the fact that you said doo-doo earlier.
1: I feel stupid that we made a joke out of it.
0: Yeah,
1: she's
0: over here trying to be very heartfelt.
1: She didn't break.
0: And you know, you did say doo-doo, though.
1: Yeah, just for the record, we looked at transcripts, and yeah, right here, doo-doo.
0: You said, for all you do, do.
1: You said doo-doo. Just me.
0: And we're 12 years old.
2: You gotta get a joke in there every now and then, right?
1: Hey, thank you. Hey, we appreciate it. We're no different than you. You got a big heart, sounds like. Ours is oversized heart. It's probably why my chest hurts sometimes. But we appreciate that.
2: I agree on that. Mine do too. Especially when my son goes into a fire.
1: Oh, your son's a fireman.
2: Yes.
0: That's cool. That's very cool. I was a firefighter for a while.
2: Yeah, he has. As soon as he turned 18, he went and applied and became a volunteer down there, and now he's 22.
1: Nice.
2: At 3 years old, he told me he wanted to be a firefighter.
0: Oh, see, that's awesome.
1: Well, you tell him that we said hey and thank him for his service.
2: I will, but thank you guys for what you do for everybody.
1: All right.
0: Thank you.
2: All right. Have a great day.
1: Thanks for doing what you do.
0: Do.
1: Yeah.
2: Okay. Thank you. Bye-bye.
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Mostly cloudy skies for today with a chance for scattered storms. High temps, upper 80s to lower 90s. Tonight, a few lingering storms still possible. Low temps around 70. Friday, mostly sunny with a chance for an afternoon storm. High temps, upper 80s to lower 90s. And for Saturday, mostly sunny with an isolated storm still possible. Highs in the low 90s. From the Storm Track 9 Weather Center, I'm meteorologist Olivia Glass.

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1: All right, so Bubba, what's the deal on the lunar eclipse tonight?
0: I know nothing about the lunar eclipse tonight.
1: Oh, dude, you're my go-to eclipse guy.
0: I know everything.
2: Wait, D, is it actually happening if Bubba doesn't know about it?
1: Well, true.
2: Is this a hoax?
1: I don't know.
0: I mean, so there is a nearly full lunar eclipse going on, 96%. It's going to be at least somewhat visible to most of the population on Earth.
1: Well, I don't want to hear you now reading it from Google.
2: I can Google, too.
1: I have that.
0: I just told you.
1: It's happening tonight.
0: It's literally in my calendar. And I hadn't even looked to see. I'm like, because of all the Dolly stuff and Tim Curry dying and all the stuff,
2: You're slacking.
0: Yeah. I know.
1: Disappointed.
0: The world is just too much right now.
1: Not mad. Just disappointed. So
0: fairly nearly full lunar eclipse tonight. 96%. It's going to be wild.
1: This is where the moon is in Earth's shadow.
0: Yeah.
1: And so it gets that kind of that coppery reddish look. And you can look at it. You don't need
0: special glasses. And it's not going to be super late tonight. So I don't know the exact time, but it's not going to be the super late time.
1: Kind of depends on where you're at.
0: But it's going to be cool because it's going to be a full moon. It's going to be all the stuff going on at the same time, so everybody should Google to find out exactly what time it is.
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0: Penn and Chesney, she got it all, starting out this pre-Friday edition of Jimbo on the Radio on this National Just Because Day.
1: What day is it? You are not going to believe this. What?
2: Today sure is National will. Just Because Day.
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8: What does that what? 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
12: Oh. 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
13: It's showtime.
0: Just because it's just after 10 o'clock, I guess we'll do Jimbo on the Radio. Just because. On the show today, inside the cafe, I've got Atlanta Braves tickets to give away to Patriots Day at Truist Park. Oh, we've got more Dolly this morning. A lot of her wit and wisdom, too. Hey, we lost another star on Tuesday. It got buried because of this. Sorry for the pun. It got put under the other paper. How's that? We'll tell you about it. Also, new music this morning on a classic country station by a classic country artist and a riser. Riley and Winona. Tell you about it coming up. Right now, it's Tanya Tucker. She's strong enough to bend. Right here with Jimbo on the Radio on this pre-Friday, Just Because.

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0: Naya, man, I feel like a woman right here. I don't. That's the name of the song. Right here with Jim Bull on the radio. 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Hey, I got this yesterday. Didn't have time to get to it. Barbara Clark, she is the wife of Roy Clark. She's donated his personal and professional archives to the church studio there in Tulsa, Oklahoma. Photographs, awards, concert posters, personal and professional papers, stage and television wardrobe, memorabilia, stringed instruments. She wanted all of that to have a permanent home, and now it does at the church studio there in Tulsa. Roy was inducted into the Country Music Hall of Fame in 2009. He left us in 2018 at the age of 85.
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0: on Ain't Nothing About You, right here with Jimbo on the radio. Don't forget the cafe coming up at noon. Get me your request using the Q mobile app, and I will get it ready to play. Well, these things are flying off the shelf. They are just going. What are they? Dolly's Jolene's. They are selling out everywhere. Fans have been rushing to get the Dolly Jolene's. They were created with Khloe Kardashian in her Good American brand. Well, if you're going to get them, you're going to have to get them quick because everybody's wanting them.
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19: Mostly cloudy skies for today with a chance for scattered storms. High temps, upper 80s to lower 90s. Tonight, a few lingering storms still possible. Low temps around 70. Friday, mostly sunny with a chance for an afternoon storm. High temps, upper 80s to lower 90s. And for Saturday, mostly sunny with an isolated storm still possible. Highs in the low 90s. From the Storm Track 9 Weather Center, I'm meteorologist Olivia Glass.
0: Thanks, Olivia. Got a few scattered showers in the area. 77. 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It's the latest from Zach Top, the other side of her, right here.

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0: 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Well, we lost Dolly. We know about that. Did you know that Tim Curry died on Tuesday as well?
1: The game's up, Scarlett. There are no more bullets left in that gun.
2: Oh, come on. You don't think I'm going to fall for that old trick?
1: It's not a trick. There was one shot at Mr. Body in the study, two for the chandelier, two at the lounge door, and one for the singing telegram.
2: That's not six.
1: One plus two plus two plus one.
2: Uh-uh. There was only one shot that got the chandelier. That's one plus two plus one plus one.
1: Even if you were right, that would be one plus one plus two plus one, not one plus two plus one plus one.
2: Okay, fine. One plus two plus one. Shut up!
0: There's Tim in the 1985 movie Clue. He's better known for the Rocky Horror Picture Show. Tim Curry, dead at the age of 80.
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0: appropriate for National Just Because I Can Day. Leanne Rimes, one-way ticket, because I can. Oh, by the way, it's also National Peach Day.
1: Peaches, peaches, peaches, peaches, peaches, peaches, peaches, peaches, peaches, peaches.
0: What are you doing? You love peaches.
1: Peaches, peaches, peaches, peaches.
0: And that's
1: peaches,
0: all you're going to sing about. Peaches, peaches. Go away, son. You bother me. Peaches. National Peach Day. Here are the stats.

0: Derek Bentley, how am I doing right here with Jimbo on the radio? Well, we're getting closer to Friday Night Lights. Tomorrow night, we will be at Ringgold High School with the Heritage Ringgold football game. 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
0: On the way, some wit and wisdom from Miss Dolly. Here's Ricky Van Shelton. I've cried my last tear for you with Jimbo on the radio.

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0: Mr. Don Williams, if Hollywood don't need you right here with Jimbo on the radio. 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Well, the Crimson Tide, they back September the 5th. Kickoff is at noon. We'll run the pregame right around 11, 11.15, somewhere in that nature, depending on the dang network. It's brought to you. I know, we're at the mercy of the network. You hear that all the time. It's sponsored by Jenkins Chrysler Dodge Jeep Ram. There's just more at Jenkins in Lafayette, and by Home Plate Sports Bar. They're on Ringo Road in East Ridge in my neck of the woods. Well, you know, Dolly, in her wit and wisdom, she said, it wasn't a part of her plan to have kids.
1: I didn't have children because I believed that God didn't mean for me to have kids so everybody's kids could be mine so I could do things like the Imagination Library.
0: You know, sometimes I think we were all Dolly's kids. Everybody loved Dolly.
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4: Mostly cloudy skies for today with a chance for scattered storms. High temps, upper 80s to lower 90s. Tonight, a few lingering storms still possible. Low temps around 70. Friday, mostly sunny with a chance for an afternoon storm. High temps, upper 80s to lower 90s. And for Saturday, mostly sunny with an isolated storm still possible. Highs in the low 90s. From the Storm Track 9 Weather Center, I'm meteorologist Olivia Glass.
5: 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Mostly cloudy and 80.
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5: 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It's on the way. Here's AJ.

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0: Joe DeMessina, I'm All Right, right here with Jimbo on the radio. Classic Country Cafe coming up at noon. Get that request to me using the Q mobile app, and I will get it ready to go. The cafe is brought to you by Heritage Funeral Home, East Brainerd Chapel. Now, look, I've heard of being arrested for a concealed weapon if you don't have the permit. I get it. But this one, holy shmolies. The dude lives in California. He was arrested in Washington, D.C. for having a guillotine in the back of his truck. A literal guillotine with the sharpened angle metal blades and all. He parked that sucker right outside of the Capitol. Cops didn't take it too kindly. He was arrested and charged with carrying a dangerous weapon. But here's the caveat. Here's your big word of the day. The dude drove all the way from California to D.C. with that thing in the back of his truck, and nobody stopped him until he tried to park it. Authorities are still what, he can't park a truck? Bless his heart.
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Details coming up of a new future country classic coming out September 18th. Right now, it's Brad Paisley, Anything Like Me, right here with Jimbo on the radio.

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0: Here's a Q Future Country Classic. The album comes out on September the 18th. That is the brand new song from Riley Green. That's Just Me. Sad one, don't you think? About a lost love and wonders if she ever thinks of him. He still thinks of her. Man, that's a country song in a heartbeat.
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0: Anderson's Money in the Bank right here on the cafe. Don't forget, sometime this hour, I will give away another family four-pack of tickets to the Atlanta Braves for Patriots Day, September the 11th, as they take on the Phillies. So don't miss it coming up this hour. 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
1: 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I'm requesting 40-Hour Week for a Living by Alabama. Thank you.
0: David, thanks for listening, buddy. I appreciate you every day right here on the cafe and for Jimbo on the radio. 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
1: I would like to hear Dolly Parton's Two Doors Down.
0: Well, Gene, you are not the only one. Dan wants to hear that, too. He sent that request in on the Q mobile app as well. So here you go. Queen Dolly, Two Doors Down on the Classic Country Cafe.

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0: John Conley. Almost said John Anderson. John Conley, working man right here on the Classic Country Cafe on this pre-Friday. Another Q mobile app request, and it's a different one.
1: Good morning, Jimbo. Trucker Rhonda here. How about a little Georgia boy, Kane Brown, bury me in Georgia? Thank you, sir. Have a good one.
0: Okie dokie, Trucker Rhonda. The boy is from my neck of the woods in North Georgia. Here's our hometown kid, Kane Brown, bury me in Georgia, right here on the Classic Country Cafe. Bury me.

There's Gretchen. We're not thinking about cheating right here on the Classic Country Cafe. We'll check your forecast in just a bit. Looks like we're expecting some storms to move in a little later on this evening. Olivia will have that from the Storm Track 9 Weather Center. My buddy Roger over in Gill, he said, do you have Dylan Carmichael's hot beer? Is this the cafe?

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1: Hey, Jimbo, I was wondering if you could play Man of Constant Sorrow by the Soggy Bottom Boys. Sure would appreciate it. Have a great day. Thank you.
0: Sort of feel like that's what we're in right now with Miss Dolly. Constant Sorrow. But here you go, Tyler. Here's your Soggy Bottom Boys on the cat.

Ladies and gents, boys and girls, it is time. I am giving away a family four-pack of tickets to the Hotlanta Braves as they take on the Fightin' Phils on September the 11th. You want these tickets? You be my 10th caller right now at 423-702-9799. I'll give it to you again, 423-702-9799. You be caller 10, and you be a winner. Here's Joe Nichols, Cool to be a Fool on the Cafe. Here I-

0: 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Hi there, who's this?
1: It's James Fireberry from Cypress Third, Tennessee.
0: Well, at least you get all the answers done before I even have to ask the question. You are number 10.
1: Woo!
0: Got yourself some tickets to go see the Braves. And right now they're playing good. Beat the Dodgers again last night.
1: That's a good thing.
0: It is.
1: I like that live where you're there sitting out watching it.
0: Oh, son. And where you're going to be sitting? Right beside Ronald Acuna.
1: Oh, my God. You're getting me cold here now.
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5: Mostly cloudy skies for today with a chance for scattered storms, high temps upper 80s to lower 90s. Tonight, a few lingering storms still possible, low temps around 70. Friday, mostly sunny with a chance for an afternoon storm, high temps upper 80s to lower 90s. And for Saturday, mostly sunny with an isolated storm still possible, highs in the low 90s. From the Storm Track 9 Weather Center, I'm meteorologist Olivia Glass.
6: Thanks a bunch, Olivia. Right now, we have fair skies in the Tennessee Valley, setting at 84. 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

0: Faith Hill, starting out the 1 o'clock hour of Jimbo on the radio right here on Q97.3, 99.3. They handed this to me, and I was like, really? They have these? The National Toilet Paper Conference?
1: Thank you. We are here to address one of the most pressing issues. We are working around the clock to keep America from being wiped out. If this isn't a main priority, it's certainly number two. And nobody wants to be caught with their pants down. We understand this could be a sticky situation, so flush away your worries because we are going to get to the bottom of this. Otherwise, we could end up in deep doo-doo. Thank you.
0: Talk about getting dumped on. Sheesh. If the wife-

0: drinking right here with Jimbo on the radio, Little Big Town. And today is Thursday, which means clue number two of the Food City Grand Ole Opry Brain Teaser. Now we'll give you another one tomorrow at 4:20 as well. Then at 5:10 on Friday, know who we're talking about. You got yourself a pair of tickets to the Grand Ole Opry. It's the Food City Grand Ole Opry Brain Teaser right here on Q97.3, 99.3.
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0: John Snyder, what's a memory like you? 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Don't forget about our legendary weekend. It starts 6 o'clock Friday night and carries all weekend long. Songs you hadn't heard in forever. We play them on the weekend during the legendary weekend. It's brought to you by Lane Funeral Home, South Crest Chapel. Well, Dolly had a lot of wit and wisdom throughout the years, and back in 2027 at the SAG Awards, that's another Screen Actors Guild award thing, Dolly joked about not being able to get on stage.
1: They were holding me backstage. They kept wanting to see my IDs. Well, I think it was IDs. Maybe it was just double Ds. I don't know, something about glad to get that off my chest.
0: Miss Dolly always making people smile, even with the double Ds or the IDs. You get the picture. On the way, you storm track 9 forecast and Clint Black coming up.
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8: Mostly cloudy skies for today with a chance for scattered storms. High temps, upper 80s to lower 90s. Tonight, a few lingering storms still possible. Low temps around 70. Friday, mostly sunny with a chance for an afternoon storm. High temps, upper 80s to lower 90s. And for Saturday, mostly sunny with an isolated storm still possible. Highs in the low 90s. From the Storm Track 9 Weather Center, I'm meteorologist Olivia Glass.
0: 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Right now, cloudy skies and 84.
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0: There is a competition show coming to Netflix called Wonka, and they've revived Gene Wilder. You're never going to believe how they did this. I've got the details on the way. Right now, it's Clint Black walking the way right here on Classic Country Legend, Q97.3, 99.3.

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0: J. Good time right here with Jimbo on the radio. 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You know, they're using AI to do some wonderful things. And there's a new competition show coming out on Netflix. It's going to premiere September 23rd, and it's called Wonka. And they have revived the voice of Gene Wilder through AI. If you want to see the trailer for this, go to our website, twanglife.net, and you'll be surprised how AI has revived Gene Wilder, and it sounds good.
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1: You all night long, darling. You've got to talk to me. I want to tell you how wrong I've been, and I won't do it again. 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

0: Kev Conway. Don't take it away right here with Jimbo on the radio, Q97.3, 99.3. Well, I told you I had some news on Garth. He's got a new stop added to his tour in Orlando, Florida. It will be at the Kia Center September 25th and 26th. 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
0: Thank you for listening to the show. I appreciate you. Couldn't do this show without you guys from the bottom of my heart. Love you, and I mean it. Dale Mitchell is up next with our Food City Grand Ole Opry Brain Teaser Clue number 2. See you tomorrow for Finally Friday. Here's Mary Chapin Carpenter. Oh, just shut up and give me.

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And good afternoon. Happy day before Friday. Dale Mitchell with Eddie Raven.

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0: Classic Country, Q97.3, 99.3, living that awful, beautiful life. Here's Daryl Worley on your home for Classic Country Legends. And still to come this hour, got some Blake Shelton on the way. Going to hear from Waylon Jennings and Jimmy Dean. Got some Dolly in there, too, as we continue to remember her here on Q97.3, 99.3. Josh Turner and many, many more. And we got some Vern Gosden standing by for you next on Classic Country, Q97.3, 99.3.
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0: 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Classic Country Legends, there's Waylon and that Rose in Paradise. And we have another Food City Grand Ole Opry brain teaser on the way for you. That'll be coming up tomorrow afternoon, as a matter of fact. I almost forgot it's Thursday. Tomorrow afternoon at 5:10, we'll play the brain teaser. And if you solve it first, you'll win yourself a pair of tickets to the Grand Ole Opry. And we got a clue for you again today. Another clue, clue number two, at about 4:20 this afternoon. 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
6: Mostly cloudy skies for today with a chance for scattered storms. High temps, upper 80s to lower 90s. Tonight, a few lingering storms still possible. Low temps around 70. Friday, mostly sunny with a chance for an afternoon storm. High temps, upper 80s to lower 90s. And for Saturday, mostly sunny with an isolated storm still possible. Highs in the low 90s. From the Storm Track 9 Weather Center, I'm meteorologist Olivia Glass.
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8: Every morning at the mine, you could see him arrive. 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

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Jolene, her voice, Jolene, her spirit, Jolene, Jolene. 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
1: 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This is Professor John Davis at Kia Cleveland on South Lee Highway, and this is Car Buying 101. 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

0: 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Oh, I got a feeling, all right. There's Billy Currington on your home for Classic Country Legends. And still ahead this hour, Aaron Tippin is on the way. Going to hear from Steve Warner. We've got some Charlie Pride in there. We continue our tribute to Dolly Parton and also some Toby Keith lined up, too, and a whole bunch more still to come this hour, where Pam Tillis is on the way for you next.
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0: 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Storm Track 9 Weather Center forecast. And Charlie Pride coming up next.
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3: Mostly cloudy skies for today with a chance for scattered storms, high temps upper 80s to lower 90s. Tonight, a few lingering storms still possible, low temps around 70. Friday, mostly sunny with the chance for an afternoon storm, high temps upper 80s to lower 90s. And for Saturday, mostly sunny with an isolated storm still possible, highs in the low 90s. From the StormTrack 9 Weather Center, I'm meteorologist Olivia Glass. Q90.

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0: 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They had pretty good harmonies, didn't they? Atlanta and sweet country music on your home for classic country legends. We got your clue number two coming up about 4:20 for tomorrow afternoon's Food City Grand Ole Opry Brain Teaser. So listen for that clue number two this afternoon. One more at that time tomorrow before we play the Brain Teaser at 5:10 tomorrow afternoon for a chance to win tickets to the Grand Ole Opry. Let's take our first look at this afternoon's drive time traffic. Robin Daniels is hard at work over in the Drive Time Traffic Center watching things for us.
1: Just a couple of slow spots this afternoon. Not bad. 24 eastbound, about 13 or 14 minutes from downtown to the split. Westbound 24, 7 or 8 minutes from the bottom of the ridge cut to downtown. Then you're good. 153 northbound. Watch out for a broken down vehicle right as you pass Shallowford Road. Everything out of the roadway really not causing a problem. 75 is good between Cleveland and Dalton. Watch out for an accident. 23rd Street at Kelly.
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0: 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Classic Country legend Steve Earle going down to the guitar town. Still ahead this hour, got some John Michael Montgomery on the way. Going to hear from John Anderson. Tom T. Hall coming up. Got some more Dolly in there for you, too. And Jake Owen and a whole bunch more. And on the way next, Trace Adkins standing by on Classic Country Q 97.3 99.3.
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0: 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It's 4:22, and I've got your second clue to help you in solving tomorrow afternoon's Food City Grand Ole Opry brain teaser. We play that at 5:10 on Friday afternoons. If you solve it first, you score yourself a pair of tickets to the Grand Ole Opry. Here is clue number two. In 2014, the group received a surprise invitation from Reba McEntire to join the Grand Ole Opry and was later inducted by Vince Gill and Little Jimmy Dickens. In 2014, the group received a surprise invitation from Reba McEntire to join the Grand Ole Opry and was later inducted by Vince Gill and Little Jimmy Dickens. There's your second clue. I think you notice it's a group we're talking about here. They gave us that much of it. So one more clue tomorrow afternoon at this time, and then we'll play the brain teaser at 5:10 here on Classic Country Q97.3, 99.3. 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Back to Robin for that in the Drive Time Traffic Center.
1: And problems 153 northbound. We get an accident between Highway 58 and Amicola. Your left lane is going to be blocked, so a bit of a slow go making your way up toward the dam. Southbound traffic not affected. Everything southbound looks good. 24 eastbound is going to be 20 to 25 minutes from I-59 to downtown, then 15 or 16 minutes from downtown to the split. Westbound 24, 10 or 11 minutes from the ridge cut to downtown. Southbound 27 is line enough to get onto 24 westbound. 75 is good between Cleveland and Dalton. Now watch out for an accident, Dodge Avenue at Glenwood.
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11: We could see a few scattered showers and storms early evening, then partly cloudy overnight, the low temperature around 70. It's going to be hot and humid for your Friday. Afternoon highs, low 90s, a slight chance for a late-day pop-up storm. then just partly sunny, hot, and humid Saturday, highs low to mid-90s. On the StormTrack 9 Weather Center, I'm meteorologist David Glenn.
0: We have mostly sunny skies at the moment, 89 degrees. Heat index is at 95.

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0: 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And keep it right here for some Vince Gill. He is coming up for you next.
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0: 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An update now on drive time traffic. Back to Robin for that.
1: 153 northbound. We still have that accident working between Highway 58 and Amnicola. The two left lanes are going to be blocked. At this point, traffic slowing down around Jersey Pike, so a slow go making your way toward the dam. Southbound traffic not affected. Southbound looks good. It is a little slow approaching I-75, but no major problem. 24 eastbound, 20 to 25 minutes from I-59 to downtown, and then it's going to be 13 or 14 minutes from downtown to the split. Westbound 24, 12 or 13 minutes from the top of the ridge, cut two down

0: 7 lined up to get onto 24 westbound. 75 is good between Cleveland and Dalton.
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0: 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Classic Country Legends with Darius Rucker and Don't Think I Don't Think About It. 509, we're about to begin an extra long set of continuous Classic Country that we give you every afternoon at this time, Monday through Friday. So hang on for that. Tracy Lawrence gets it underway for us next. Let's update drive time traffic right now. Back to Robin for that in the drive time traffic center.
1: Not a bad ride at this point. 24 eastbound is going to be about 15 or 16 minutes to get from downtown to the split. Westbound 24, 10 or 11 minutes from the ridge cut to downtown. 153 northbound, still a bit of a slow go, making your way toward the dam. We had an earlier accident just north of Highway 58, but that's all been cleared out of the way. Southbound on 153, slowing down, approaching I-75, and 75 is looking good between Cleveland and Dalton.
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3: We could see a few scattered showers and storms early evening, then partly cloudy overnight, the low temperature around 70. It's going to be hot and humid for your Friday. Afternoon highs, low 90s, a slight chance for a late-day pop-up storm, then just partly sunny, hot, and humid Saturday. Highs low to mid-90s. From the Storm Track 9 Weather Center, I'm meteorologist David Glenn.
0: We have sunny skies right now, 91 degrees.

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And so I climbed into the cab, and then I settled down inside. 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

Parkersburg, Gravelburg, Colorado, Ellensburg, Rexburg, Vicksburg, El Dorado, Larimore, Atmore, Havistall, Chattanooga, Chaska, Nebraska, Alaska, Opelika, Baraboo, Waterloo, Kalamazoo, Kansas City, Sioux City, Cedar City, Dodge City.

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0: 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Classic Country Legends with Eddie Rabbit at 549. 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
1: All right, problem 75 southbound. We've got an accident between the state line and Cloud Springs Road. At this point, you're going to start slowing down as you make your way through the split. So slow go through there. Northbound traffic on 75 not affected. Everything northbound looks good. 24 eastbound slowing down as you approach downtown, about 14 or 15 minutes from downtown to the split. Westbound 24, 7 or 8 minutes to get from the bottom of the ridge cut to downtown. 153 northbound looking good. 153 southbound a little slow toward I-75, but no major problem.
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You hear all your classic country legends right here. And good afternoon. This is Dale Mitchell. Hope your day has gone well for you so far today. Here's Gary Morris, Why, Lady, Why, on Q97 399.3.

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0: 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Classic Country Legends, Little Big Town in Pontoon. And still to come this hour, Dierks Bentley's coming up. Going to hear from Mel McDaniel. We've got some Johnny Duncan and more Dolly in there for you, too. Randy Travis lined up and a whole bunch more. And Leroy Parnell is on the way next on Classic Country, Q97.3 99.3.
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0: 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Classic Country Legends with Mel McDaniel doing stand up. 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
10: We could see a few scattered showers and storms early evening, then partly cloudy overnight, the low temperature around 70. It's going to be hot and humid for your Friday. Afternoon highs, low 90s, a slight chance for a late day pop-up storm, then just partly sunny, hot, and humid Saturday, highs low to mid-90s. On the Storm Track 9 Weather Center, I'm meteorologist David Glenn.
0: We have partly cloudy skies right now, 89 degrees. Q90.

Now, you don't have to listen. Just keep doing what you do. 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

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Jolene, her voice, Jolene, her spirit, Jolene, Jolene. 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Q97.3

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0: 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It's happening Saturday. That's August 29th. And a lot more going on there, too. Find out more at reflectionriding.org. That's reflectionriding.org for their Master Gardener program on invasive plants in your garden happening this Saturday. A reminder from Q97 3993. We'll get some Travis Tritt. He is on the way for you next.
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1: If you had the chance to get married at 17,000 feet and for free, would you pull the trigger or would you stay with your original plans to get married at some cheesy chapel in Vegas? 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
1: All right, gang, you can forget what the calendar says and don't even bother to look at the outside temperature gauge on your car's dashboard. Starbucks has officially declared that summer is over and fall is here. The pumpkin spice latte returned yesterday along with the chain's fall menu 2026 and another new crisp seasonal drink. I don't know about you, but for me, nothing says crisp autumn morning quite like walking outside with your piping hot grande latte when it's still 97 degrees with a 98% relative humidity.
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8: We could see a few scattered showers and storms early evening, then partly cloudy overnight, the low temperature around 70. It's going to be hot and humid for your Friday. Afternoon highs, low 90s, a slight chance for a late-day pop-up storm, then just partly sunny, hot, and humid Saturday highs, low to mid-90s. But the Storm Track 9 Weather Center, I'm meteorologist David Glenn.

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2: Oh my goodness, did we lose a big one on Tuesday? Dolly Parton, and the world is still reeling from it. I had a chance to visit with my friends at News Nation about this shocking loss, and you can see that interview on my Facebook page at Rowdy Vision. On to happier things, and that would be my rowdy friends who have got a lot on their minds today. A very interesting and accurate observation from William, who says, parents spend the first part of our lives teaching us to walk and talk, and then the rest of it telling us to sit down and shut up. Yvette says, you can go anywhere you want if you look serious and carry a clipboard. And Gina's got a question today, I think a very valid one. She just posted, why does life keep teaching me lessons I have no desire to learn?
0: You are Riding with Rowdy.
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0: couple headed to Las Vegas to elope got an unexpected upgrade when the crew aboard their flight decided they should just get married right there on the airplane, and the captain performed the ceremony. The flight attendants sort of hustled around and improvised a dress and a veil and a bouquet, and suddenly 178 complete strangers became their wedding guest. And we were told, even though it was on the fly, it was a beautiful ceremony, although the bride's father is still furious that he had to pay the standard $49 walk her down the aisle fee.
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2: 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The latest road conditions and school closings. 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